0: del sistema, 6, con 17 minutos. Temperatura en la superficie, 29 grados.
1: You are the light. It's not on you, it's in you. Don't you ever in your motherfucking life dim your light for nobody.

0: round off this song with some, what as my mom always says, it's gonna be alright, it's gonna be alright, it's gonna be alright, it's gonna be alright, it's gonna be alright. Thank you so much.
1: 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Temperatura en la superficie, 28 grados.

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1: Hey, I thought it was all over.

0: on my sofa tonight. It's the brilliant Louis Capaldi! It's Donald Gleeson, everybody! It's Jodie Turner-Smith and Greta Lee! It's a first-time welcome to the great Cillian Murphy! It's the biggest pop star on the planet. Please welcome Taylor Swift!
1: It's just worth watching for Donald's dancing alone.
2: Oh, right? Yes, absolutely.
3: Yeah.
2: Yes.
3: Okay. I'm hoping to get in a Taylor Swift music video.
4: Yeah.
3: I'm hoping.
4: There you go. Yeah.
5: Hora del sistema. 11 con 30 minutos. Temperatura en la superficie. 24 grados.

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I ain't the one. 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
2: Good afternoon, everyone. This is Air here, reporting live on channel 600. There has been a major traffic jam here on the Margaret Hunt Bridge. If you plan on taking this route, I suggest you take another one. Further reports are saying this is one of the worst traffic jams ever experienced in the United States.
3: Man, hey, traffic crazy. But, I just want to say, thank you for getting me out of that shit, bro.
4: Come on, for sure.
3: Man, he did a trip like this. Just listen to guys.
4: Yeah. Yeah, bro, you... hold on, man. I might have to go home. My girl just texted me. She said she want to give him another try. But don't do that. Don't do that, bro.
5: The city right here, we one exit away.
4: And if we take this one exit and turn around, we off the highway and I'm back home.
5: Why you want to take her back so bad, bro?
4: Bro, for one, we got kids. And for two, I really love her. I really love her. And it's just...
3: Wait, hold on. I got an idea. Watch how I do this.
5: You're not going back.

0: 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Well, maybe even bigger than that is the traffic backup that we saw here at the Hunt Hill Bridge at rush hour today.
1: One lane of the Margaret Hunt Hill Bridge was shut down.

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1: Damn, nigga. 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

0: was my fault, not yours, not his. It was my fault. I'm sorry. You know? It was my fault, not him, because he always wanted to be there for you. And I'm sorry, I was young. But he's always wanted to be a father to you. So I fucked up. And I take ownership of that, of my choices and decisions. And I'm sorry for that. He's a good guy. So don't hold that against him, because it was my fault. Just, you know, forgive me.
1: Atención, tripulación. Este es un mensaje del sistema central de la nave. 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

0: baby. 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
1: Wait. No.
0: I've been looking everywhere for you.
1: You died earlier, I thought.
0: Babe, what are you talking about?
1: No, it's a thing. Someone has to die every video.
0: Wait, what?
1: I'm sorry.
0: Why are you being weird right now?
1: We'll always remember you, though. He was a nice one, too. We have to give the people what they want.

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Don't mess with Texas, 'cause you know everybody.

0: 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Temperatura en la superficie. 21 grados.
1: All right, ladies and gentlemen, if you look to your left, that is Keanu Reeves. And to the right, we have... I almost said Ellen DeGeneres, and that would have been a mistake.
2: Hey, we're going to see Bruno Mars, right?
3: probably, no.
2: He's my hall pass.
1: And if you look to your right, that's going to be...
3: Yeah, nobody cares. No one cares. Keep this up, and I'll take you to the Church of Scientology next.

0: What? Who is
1: looking for a girl this tall ran that way?
0: Hello, hi. Who are you?
1: Alex Warren. You are beautiful,
0: Alex,
1: by the
0: hey,
1: way.
0: Hey, hey, hey, hey, hey. Do not talk to her. You
1: sorry.
0: Talk to
1: I'm
0: me.
1: I'm so sorry. You seem very upset.
0: Yeah, I am upset. And I'll tell you why.

0: Paris?
1: Yeah?
0: Has this been you the whole time?
1: Duh.
0: Is this even real?
1: It's time to wake up, Alex.
0: What?
1: It's time to wake up.
2: Ow!
1: Wake up!
3: Something about you hit me like a freight train to the chest, the day we met, my loneliness left the room the second that you walked in, something like

I made a mistake. I want to apologize to the immigrants in America. I'm in the United States. I know America is the whole continent. I want to say that this country is nothing without the immigrants. This country is nothing without Mexicans, Dominicans, Puerto Ricans, Colombians, Venezuelans, Cubans, Hondurans.

0: is a way we could solve all our money problems, man.
1: 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I can't go back down that road, Bubba.
0: Well, are you my brother's keeper?
1: Always.
0: Look out for me tomorrow, then.
1: Absolutely.

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Ask Pluto,

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1: I hope you're good, I hope you're well, I hope you're lit. 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
1: 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Our next song is Sia's Cheap Thrills. Have you heard the song?
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1: And what do you think?
2: I think it's got a good beat and you can dance to it.
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